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I'm an alien intergalactic. Watch when I land, intergalactic.

0: get in. But you just don't walk in the door at Studio 54. As a matter of fact, people like this pick the people who go in, right?
1: Right.
0: Okay, what do you look for?
1: We look for people who are going to put off a lot of energy inside on the dance floor.
0: Oh, how can you tell that?
1: Oh, very easily. You can tell a lot by appearance, by the way people talk to you. It's very important.
0: Can you tell by, are you concerned with what they're wearing?
1: That helps. Yeah, that helps.

understand that house music is freedom. It's all right. It's all right. Yes. When you feel it, you will understand. So feel it, children. Stand on up.

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I mean, this ain't about hating, it's about creating. 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

0: 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Here we go.
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Jazz musicians go and play, and it's like you say, dog, you can't dance to it or nothing. And all we did was dance to jazz.

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And all we did was dance to jazz. That's the only way I learned about jazz was dancing. I know a lot of you never heard of dancing to jazz, but that's all we ever, when we went to hear one of the big

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No, music is my life. 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

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That's it. You either listen to it, or you write it, or you play it, or you listen to it. And no matter whether you write it or play it, you still listen to it.

0: take a moment to introduce what I feel is probably one of the finest group of musicians and singers ever assembled. And I'm going to turn that show over to Mr. Freddie Stone, who, as you probably know, is Sly's brother. Freddie, how you doing?
1: All right.